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Oh, Killjoy. I hear you. Come on, get up, you say. 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Even he orders me around. Well, there's one thing. They can't order me to stop dreaming. 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

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Then we're tripping up and back down the bayou. I'm the last of the best, they call me the greasy man. 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

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If you work too hard and you need a little rest, try my Easy Life Rub or put some of my Boss Fix Jam in your breakfast.

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2: 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I couldn't find my good girl, honey, nowhere I go. Touch him, touch him. And I bleed to my soul. What told thee your time? What told thee your time? Get him now. 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Tell my good girl I'm with me. 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
1: La Masa Blues.

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Gonna be a. You're gonna make pretty women run and jump in.

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And everybody knows I'm here. Ah, oh, it's feel good tonight, isn't it? I got a black cat bone. I got a mojo too. I got a John the Conquered root. I wanna mess with you. Lord, I can make you, little girl. Lead me by my hand. In the world, I wanna know, yes, people.

And everybody knows I'm here. I'm a hoochie-coochie man. And everybody knows I'm here.

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Low, low, now baby. Little girl, I don't know what to do. Look at here, look at here. I want to get funky now, listen. I'm going to say something to you. And I don't care how you feel. You just don't realize that you got yourself a good deal. And she's 19 years old. And she got ways like a baby child. Nothing I can do to please this little woman. Well, Lord, I'm trying to make this child feel satisfied. And that's kind of hard to do, you know. Listen. I'm gonna say something to you, and I don't care if you get mad.

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If y'all like the blues, I can go on. Listen. Yeah, I can sing something funkier than that.

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And what I like about that woman, man, you know it's kind of good like that. Hey, I got to love her with a, how y'all feel? Y'all like, if y'all like that, I know how to do that. Now this the blues. Well, well, well. You got to love with the feeling. Well, you better not love that woman at all. You want me to sing another one? The cops took that woman down, you know she did not. She didn't need no bail. 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
1: Well, I know you got them. I got them too. I got the blues tonight. Yes, I know you don't love me now, baby. I know the reason why.